After Hours. Music is God. My love. Music is God. My love. Music is God. My love. Music is God. My love. Music is God. My love. Music is God. My love. Music is God. My love. After Hours. After Hours. After Hours. After Hours. After Hours.

0: as we realize things are, they're screwed up beyond repair. 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Start fresh. And we have children.
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ξένη. Some people just don't understand. Music is now my escape. Bad tippy dancing.

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Keep walking. If I had a dollar for every time that I needed the dollar, I wouldn't be writing songs. I'd invest those dollars in subprime loans.

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Cost money, cost money, cost money, but other things are nice. Sunsets, the fresh wind in your face. Sunsets.

facts will not harm you. What to fight and what to report. Build relations within your society merely to survive or equally to prosper. Step back to step forward. Hold tight or let go. The decisions to make in instances without choice. You only

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I hear laughter. 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

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You had your heart broken, but you're making it stick. Taking apart

Λοιπόν, Summer Wind, Summer is over, Summer Wine, Summer Place, So Nice, Summer Samba, Summer in the City, Summer Madness, Summer Calling, Summer in Paris, Everybody Loves the Sunshine, Indian Summer, 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

0: 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The struggle. Everybody's struggling.
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